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2: ngerti. Hah? Apa sih? Gak kedengeran. Halo, sayang! Jangan biarkan hubunganmu putus-putus kayak koneksi yang gak stabil. 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Harganya mulai dari 200 ribuan aja. Cek media sosial Instagram kami @oksigen.id_official dan langganan sekarang di 1000.

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